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Oh, baby, we'll be old and think about the stories that we could have told.

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3: I know you moved on to someone new. 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

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And every once in a while, I start texting, write a paragraph, but then I delete the message. Think about you like a pastime.

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2: XXX Lutz. I look up from the ground to see your sad and teary eyes. You look away from me. And I see there's something you're trying to hide. And I reach for your

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Você vem, você cai, você vem e cai. 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

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Join in on the disco tribe.